0: seeing it up. Loving, I'm living, so we turning up. 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
2: 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We are live in the Q-Radio Breakfast Show for Tuesday. 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
3: Good morning, guys.
4: Hello.
2: Raz and Shan, how are we today? All good?
3: All good. I feel kind of awake today, actually, for a Tuesday.
2: That's good.
3: I think because I was up so early this morning. Had a big drive this morning.
4: Nobody's a Tuesday slump.
3: Yeah, I actually feel good. What about you guys?
2: All good? Yeah,
4: I'm fine. Yeah. I didn't sleep well last night. I was up from 3 till 4. I was up for an hour.
3: Oh, nasty.
2: With Finbar the cat? Or
4: no, just generally not sleeping.
3: Okay. Not nice.
4: So,
2: have you tried counting sheep? Does that work? Does anybody know?
3: I remember. I used to try it when I was younger. I haven't tried counting sheep in a few years now.
4: Where did that come from?
3: Maybe it's just like sheer the most boring thing you could do, that you fall asleep. I don't know. That's
2: Shepherd's
3: what I always thought it was.
2: Folklore or something.
4: Probably some sort of old story, yeah. Some old folklore. If you want to fall asleep, think of something boring. Think of my last relationship.
3: Ooh.
2: Yeah. Think of more boring things than guiding sheep, to be fair.
4: I don't know, yeah. Did you come up from... Were you at home last night?
3: No, I was at Jay's last night.
4: So you have a bit of a trek.
3: Yeah, so I feel like that's why I'm awake, because I've had to concentrate for a long drive.
4: Connor, were you at Jay's last night, or were you at home?
2: Yeah, I was too. It was weird.

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2: It is quite scary, actually.
0: It will certainly wake you up on a Tuesday morning. This is the Q Radio Breakfast Rant Line, where we encourage you to get off your chest the things that have been annoying you. And it can be serious or it can be something very silly.
2: I like the silly ones.
0: The silly ones are good. If you would like to be involved with the Q Radio Breakfast Rant Line, all you have to do is send us a WhatsApp voice note to 07702 687 001.
2: Has to be a voice note, that's the rules, because we want to hear the passion in your voice. We want to hear it.
0: Who's on this morning?
3: Do you want to have a proper run?
0: Yes.
3: Senior driving arc like this, boy. And somebody's sitting on the way at 50, 52 miles an hour. And you go out the pass. And the end of the day, when you're halfway along the side, you just speed up. Like, what? Oh, I can't have a lorry passing me. That does my head in.
0: Don't upset the lorry drivers.
2: Yes, yeah. Quite a lot of driving ones we've had, which I'm not surprised about. That would. It does sets your day off badly if someone annoys you in the car on the way in.
0: That is annoying on the motorway. So if the speed limit's 70 miles an hour and you're overtaking someone in the right hand lane.
2: Yeah.
0: And they start to speed up.
2: I know, I'm like, what's the game here?
0: What are you doing?
2: What's the point?
4: What's the competition?
0: Yeah. Why are you doing that? Why are you doing that? And that man's in a lorry. So you have to be careful. You have to be safe. You don't want to end up like, have you ever, what was that Paul Walker film from years and years and years ago? And him,
2: Fast and I think Furious?
0: No. Him and his girlfriend, it was before Fast and Furious, and him and his girlfriend are being like chased through like fields and all by a lorry driver.
2: I've never seen that film.
0: Have you not seen it? It's one of those like teen American sort of horror sort of films.
2: No.
0: Somebody will know. It's Paul Walker. It's before Fast and Furious, and they're like being chased through like, you know, like cornfields and stuff.
2: Okay, well, I'm glad.
4: Is this because it didn't slow down on the motorway?
0: It's like a big trucker. I can't remember why they do it, and he's like talking to them over the radio and all, and it's like, I'm going to get you.
4: Oh no.
2: You know someone I really wouldn't want to annoy on the roads? You don't really see them very much over here, but motorbike gangs. You wouldn't want to annoy them on the roads.
4: You wouldn't want to annoy them.
2: You don't really see many motorbike gangs.
4: They're like, what, a posse?
0: I don't think motorbike gangs. I don't think that would work in Northern Ireland. I don't think people would take them seriously.
2: On like a Sunday?
0: No. Do you know what we have? We have hoods on electric scramblers. That's what we have.
2: Yeah. Wouldn't want to annoy them either.
4: Yeah.
0: All right, well, there you are. That is the Rant Line for this morning. If you would like to send one for later in the week, drop us a message, 07702 687 001, with your best WhatsApp voice notes.
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0: Well, let's see who's on this morning.
2: Good morning.
0: Good morning, Sharon.
2: How are you?
0: Can I be honest with you? I was feeling a little bit tired and for some reason sad this morning. I've no idea why. I needed to hear a nice, friendly hello there. That was lovely.
3: Oh, you sound lovely, Sharon.
2: You're very welcome. Very welcome.
4: Were you on your way to work, Sharon, or what are you doing? Are you leaving the country, escaping, or what?
2: No, I'm on my way to work.
4: What kind of stuff do you do?
0: We are admin. Oh, we got you.
3: Admin, did you say?
2: Yes, admin.
4: Very good. Okay. Yeah, I love admin.
0: It's very important.
4: We all have to do admin.
2: Very important, yeah.
4: Very important.
2: Be organised, yeah. Look for the deals.
0: So, we heard from Ayani this morning.
5: These are three things that Connor, Andrew, and Amy spent money on yesterday. But who's kettlebells, speakers, and banana bread?
0: What's your thoughts?
2: Well, I reckon the kettlebells is Amy, speakers is Connor, and banana bread is Andrew.
0: You went for the obvious this morning, and I don't blame you for doing so.
3: I don't know what the obvious ones. I think it could have been any of them. It could have been any of us.
0: Unfortunately, Sharon, who bought the kettlebells yesterday?
4: I did.
0: Andrew bought kettlebells.
3: He's on his fitness journey.
0: He's on a health kick, Sharon.
2: Okay.
4: Yeah. Okay, you sound surprised.
3: You do sound surprised.
2: Oh, thanks, Sharon.
0: Well, Amy's actually trying to take my job. Amy bought speakers.
3: Yes, I know, for the DJ life. You know, have to get my own speakers because I was borrowing them off everybody, so I thought, time to get my own. So I was the speakers, and then Connor, the banana bread. Connor, the health king.
0: I have a new obsession with... Do you like banana bread, Sharon?
2: No, I do like banana bread too.
0: Oh, that's nice. Sharon, do you know what I'll do? I must get some details off you. I must send you the banana bread that I'm eating because it's the best thing ever.
2: I look forward to that.
3: He's promised you it now. He's going to have to follow through with that.
0: All right, Sharon, go on. Have a good day at work.
4: Good luck with your admin.
0: Lovely to speak to you.
2: Okay, I'll get it right eventually.
0: Bye. Someday, lads, in all this world of technology and AI Annies and all sorts of stuff, we will be able to drive cross-country and keep...
3: You think they'll be able to do that? I know, you think all the technology, all that AI going on, and they can't even do that, I know.
0: Can't be on phones and our cars. One day.
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3: Good morning. In Belfast, due to roadworks, the left slip from Short Strand onto Albert Bridge Road. That's currently closed. So lane 1 on Albert Bridge Road is also closed at this location. Please seek an alternative route. The M1 is slow. That's going from Sprucefield through to Junction 6 at Saintfield Road. The M2, that's foreshore towards Nelson Street, and the West Link going towards York Street. If you've spotted anything else, you can let us know about it when it's safe to do so. 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
0: Did you ever see the performance of Goo Goo Dolls in Aris, and it rains on stage wherever they are, and they just play on, and the rain is hammering down, and you're like, that's actually perfect what's happening right now. Like, you couldn't have paid money for that to happen.
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0: I loved all bands like that, and Creed, and all that sort of stuff, and Five for Fighting, and that's not lads.
1: You know what my favourite one is? A Cinderella Story. You probably never watched that one.
0: Was that Channing Tatum?
1: No, it was Chad Michael Murray.
0: And Hilary Duff. That's what I meant to say.
2: There's always a thing in the rom-coms where they're both leaving each other and they both stop and turn back. Mm. And then the boat catches each other, and then and it kind of zooms up on their face, and it's like, oh, so cheesy.
1: The rom-com, they hate each other, then, oh, whoops, we both like each other, then they have a fallout, and then they come back together at the end every time.
0: It's so nice.
2: This is life, isn't it?
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1: In Belfast, due to roadworks, the left slip from Short Strand onto Albert Bridge Road is currently closed. Please seek an alternative route. Also, the M1, that's going from Sprucefield to Junction 6, Saintfield Road. The M2, Foreshore towards Nelson Street. And the West Link, that's going towards York Street. Anything else, you can let us know when it's safe to do so. 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

0: That song is just...
1: It's so
0: unbelievable.
1: Good.
0: That and Five for Fighting Superman. I always link those two songs in my head for some reason. I don't know why they're so good, but it kind of freaks me out. You know, I was watching that YouTube video that we were talking about of those guys singing that live in the rain, and it's in 2004. And, you know, you have this, like, young guy on stage, and you're thinking, God, 2004? That's 32 years ago? 22 years ago.
1: Wow. Yeah, I know. And they're still touring. You were saying they're still releasing their music.
0: You look at a photo of him now, and obviously, like, he's much older, and it's weird because songs of the Gatsby just, they stand in a point of time, like they're just frozen there.
1: You know what, I find this really funny because we started off talking about rom-coms and how, you know, you were like, oh, that rubbish, and now you've really gone deep into it and you're
0: I remember how much I loved rom-coms. Yeah. I just want to watch, I love the music, like I love that era of music. Goo Goo Dolls, like I said, Five for Fighting, Lifehouse, Creed, One Step Closer, you know, all that sort of stuff. 6 foot from the, you know that song? No,
1: I didn't know just it from me. That version. No, that didn't give it to me there.
0: Ignore that. I forget sometimes that we're live on the radio. Sorry about that. Coming up after 8 o'clock this morning then, obviously, Amy, you mentioned that Inbetweeners is coming back.
1: It is.
0: We're going to be chatting about those TV shows that just could not come back if they wanted to in 2026.
1: They wouldn't be allowed.
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9: From the Q Radio newsroom at 8 o'clock, I'm Jim McLean, and these are your top stories this morning. Infant mortality rate here is now the highest in the UK, particularly in some of Northern Ireland's most deprived areas. That's according to a new report from the Royal College of Paediatrics. The research also highlights a shocking decline in children's health in areas like obesity, mental health and asthma, along with a steady decline in the uptake of vaccinations, including MMR, against children with steady decline. Meanwhile, police have issued a warning over organised fights between supporters of rival football teams here. The PSNI is aware of posts online as fans challenge each other. It follows a recent disorder at a match between Portadown and Coleraine at Shamrock Park. Nationally, the Foreign Secretary is preparing to announce a reset of the government's relationship with Israel. Ed Miliband is expected to tell MPs the government is going to ban trade in goods and some services from illegal Israeli settlements. Sky's John Craig says the move will get a mixed reaction.
20: This will please, domestically, most Labour MPs, not all, but most, but the Israelis will be furious. Of course, Benjamin Netanyahu has already protested this likely shift in position from the British government.
9: And Prince George begins his first day at Eton College this morning. It's the next phase of the future King's education. He's following in the footsteps of his father, the Prince of Wales, and his uncle, Prince Harry, who also attended the boarding school. That's your headline news just after 8 o'clock. Jane has more local stories next.
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22: Local politicians have welcomed the news that St. Colm's Hall in Derry, Londonderry is to be redeveloped. The Grade A-listed building is now back in community ownership through National Lottery funding worth £3.75 million. Restoration work will start in spring next year. And as part of Urology Awareness Month, men here, particularly those over 50, are being encouraged to be more proactive about their prostate health. Changes, including a need to go to the bathroom more often, especially during the night, could be a possible sign of prostate disease or cancer. 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
9: The first of three nights of Champions League action begins this evening. Aston Villa get their European campaign underway amongst the early kickoffs away at Club Brugge. Then from 8 p.m, Manchester City take on FC Porto in Portugal. Meanwhile, the third round of the EFL Cup gets underway tonight. The pick of the ties sees Newcastle travel to Millwall, hoping to avoid a shock defeat against lower league opposition. Locally, there's one match in the NFL Premiership as Lorne hosts Bangor. And in Gaelic football, Donegal have confirmed Jim McGuinness will remain their manager for the upcoming season. He'll be his fourth year at the helm during his second stint in charge of the county. That's your news and sport just after 8 o'clock. I'm Jim McLean. I'll have more headlines in half an hour.
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0: Thank you, Newsman Jim. Good morning. Bright spells today and scattered showers. Highs of around 16 degrees.
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0: I see a lot of articles and they all say the same thing. £75.
1: Is that it?
0: £75.
1: For that?
0: £75 to go on Naked Attraction.
1: Please, if you've been on Naked Attraction, let us know.
0: Yeah.
1: I'm sure we've had some local people on Naked Attraction.
2: I'm sure there's people from here that have done it, yeah.
0: Yeah, I'm sure. I'm sure you can. I don't know. What are we going to do with that information? What are we going to do?
1: They can tell us what it was like.
0: Okay.
1: You know what the worst bit about Naked Attraction? If you've never seen it, basically, there's one person wants to go on a date and they judge people by their bodies. And then if they eliminate someone, they have to just walk out naked, humiliated and naked.
0: Yeah, mad. Absolute mad TV show. Well, there you go. Amy wants to know if you're on Naked Attraction. Slide into Amy's DMs.
1: No, don't make it
2: Amy
1: worse.
2: Wants to go on Naked Attraction. That's what she's saying, really.
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1: Good morning. In Belfast, due to roadworks, the left slipped from Short Strand onto Albert Bridge Road. That's currently closed, so please seek an alternative route. The M1 is slow. That's going from Sprucefield towards Junction 6 at Saintfield Road. The M2, foreshore towards Nelson Street. The Sydney Bypass, that's going from Tillysburn towards D Street. The West Link towards York Street. In Derry, Londonderry, there's heavy traffic. That's on the Glen Sheehan Road. If you've spotted anything else, you can let us know about it on the Q Radio travel line, 90 89 0 110.
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1: Good morning. Infant mortality rate here is now the highest in the UK, particularly in some of Northern Ireland's most deprived areas. That's according to a new report from the Royal College of Paediatrics and Child Health. Meanwhile, police have issued a warning over organised fights between supporters of rival football teams here. The PSNI says it's aware of posts online with fans challenging each other at matches. Nationally, the UK could be on the verge of banning trade with Israeli settlements in the occupied West Bank. The government's expected to set out later what's being called a reset of its relationship with Israel. And finally, on a very different note, happy Star Trek Day, breakfast team, because today marks 60 years since the TV show first aired, and to celebrate, hundreds of fans are gathering later in London to try and break the Guinness World Record for the largest simultaneous Vulcan salute.
2: Oh, what wow. is a Vulcan salute?
1: Now, I can't do it because I have stubby little hands, but it's the gesture. I tell you, you don't get this kind of thing in Cool FM or downtown. But the gesture made famous by Leonard Nimoy's character.
0: Right,
1: The Leonard Nimoy, it was a gesture made famous by Leonard Nimoy's character Spock, involving a raised hand with the middle and ring finger parted. It first appeared in an episode of the series in 1967.
2: Oh yes.
0: I can't do it.
1: You can do it. I can't do it. I have stubby little hands.
0: I can't do it. Because I'm not a nerd. I'm only joking.
1: Yeah.
3: Oh, I've never seen an episode of Star Trek in my whole life.
0: Neither have I. Star Trek and Star Wars, it's the same thing, isn't it?
1: Yeah, practically, yeah. My name is Connor Brennan. That is
3: you are playing the wrong music.
1: Oh, yeah, he knows it. He's playing it now. I also want a very shameless league. Moving quickly on from... No, don't trigger me. I'll not. Okay. I want to give a shout out to someone who apparently is a big fan of Newsman Jim. My ego was stroked at the weekend. So I want to give a big shout out to Christine Docherty on her new promotion. Look at you, you filthy boys. Filthy boys.
2: Stroking
1: my ego, yes. So I was at a gala event on Saturday. I'm moving on. I'm not rising to the bait because I'm a clean-minded individual. I'm not in the gutter like you. You know? But anyway, so I was at a gala event on Saturday celebrating 20 years of the amazing Aisling Daycare in West Belfast. Speaking in front of my lovely wife, Lauren, who said Christine's a big fan of Newsman Jim. And only listens to the station because of me.
0: Yeah.
1: I'm single-handedly getting us one listener.
0: Stop, single-handedly.
1: And she'll turn off if nobody else is doing news. So there we go. Happy congrats.
2: I'm so sorry, Jim. We're still on.
0: Wow, we just made an absolute mess.
3: Have you met this person?
1: No, I have no idea who this person is.
0: Okay.
1: So there we go. Christine, stroke me ego any day. There we go.
2: Okay, that's it.
3: Lights are off. Your throwbacks. You got all
4: my love. 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
1: Oh, Connor, I think you're spending too much time with Andrew. Rage baiting is so beneath you. Did you do it on purpose or did you accidentally do it? Because as soon as I heard it, I was like, oh, you're going to have some angry Star Trek fans on your hands.
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0: 20 to 9. If you're on the school run right now, we'd love to send you off to Airtastic.
4: Yes, we're giving away that family of four pass. We unfortunately don't have a clue sent in today. If you were a winner yesterday, we actually haven't got your details either. So send us a little message. We've sent you one, but you haven't got
0: please
4: back.
0: Please do. You're ignoring our text.
4: You want to get those passes.
0: Please text us back. So what we'll do today for the clue, what TV show was Newsman Jim talking about? I'll give you a clue. It wasn't Star Wars.
4: It was the other one.
5: 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So if we were just talking about it. 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
4: Good morning. Traffic is slow in Derry, Londonderry. That's on the Glen Sheehan Road and the Clooney Road. In Belfast, due to roadworks, the left slip from the Short Strand onto Albert Bridge Road. That's currently closed, so please seek an alternative route. The M1 is slow going from Sprucefield towards Junction 6 at Saintfield Road. The M2 foreshore towards Nelson Street. The Sydney Bypass, that's from Tilliesburn to D Street. The West Link towards York Street. In Portadown, it's slow on the Northway and in Lurgan on the Belfast Road. If you've spotted anything else, you can let us know about it whenever it's safe to do so. 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

0: Breakfast Show. Good morning, 5 to 9. We've been chatting telly a little bit today. I was telling the guys they need to get into the Formula One.
1: Yeah, were you watching that at the weekend?
0: I love the Formula One. Young Kimi Antonelli,
1: yeah,
0: 18 or 19, and he's going to win the World Championship this year, and he's absolutely amazing. Yeah. You were watching reruns of something?
1: Yeah, me and Julie went down a rabbit hole of watching reruns of Britain's Got Talent, and some of the stuff was really good. There's just some really talented people out there. It's just not on, like, I don't really watch normal telly anymore, you know. But yeah, I love Britain's Got Talent.
2: You know what? I've gone down a complete rabbit hole of getting really back into the soaps.
0: Oh yeah,
2: Coronation Street.
0: Oh, Coronation Street. Oh, absolute banger.
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17: 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Infant mortality rate here is now the highest in the UK, particularly in some of Northern Ireland's most deprived areas. That's according to a new report from the Royal College of Paediatrics. The research also highlighted a shocking decline in children's health in areas like obesity, mental health and asthma, along with a steady decline in the uptake of vaccinations, including MMR. Meanwhile, police have issued a warning over organised fights between supporters of rival football teams here. The PSNI says it's aware of posts online with fans challenging each other. It follows recent disorder at a match between Portadown and Coleraine at Shamrock Park. Nationally, the Foreign Secretary is preparing to announce a reset of the UK's relationship with Israel. Ed Miliband is expected to tell MPs the government is going to ban trade in goods and some services from illegal Israeli settlements. Sky's John Craig says the move will get a mixed reaction.
16: This will please, domestically, most Labour MPs, not all, but most, but the Israelis will be furious. Of course, Benjamin Netanyahu has already protested this likely shift in position from the British government.
17: And Prince George is beginning his first day at Eton College today. It's the next phase of the future King's education. He's following in the footsteps of his father, the Prince of Wales, and his uncle, Prince Harry, who also attended the boarding school. That's your headline news just after 9 o'clock. Jane has more local stories next.
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18: Local politicians have welcomed the news that St. Colm's Hall in Derry, Londonderry is to be redeveloped. The Grade A listed building is now back in community ownership through National Lottery funding worth £3.75 million. Restoration work will start in spring next year. And as part of Urology Awareness Month, men here, particularly those over 50, are being encouraged to be more proactive about their prostate health. Changes, including a need to go to the bathroom more often, especially during the night, could be a possible sign of prostate disease or cancer. 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
17: The first of three nights of Champions League action begins this evening. Aston Villa get their European campaign underway amongst the early kickoffs away at Club Bruges. Then from 8pm, Manchester City take on FC Porto in Portugal. Meanwhile, the third round of the FL Cup gets underway tonight. The pick of the ties sees Newcastle travel to Millwall, hoping to avoid a shock defeat against lower league opposition. Locally, there's one match in the NFL Premiership as Lorne hosts Bangor. And in Gaelic football, Donegal have confirmed Jim McGuinness will remain their manager for the upcoming season. It will be his fourth year at the helm during his second stint in charge of the county. That's your news and sport just after 9 o'clock. I'm Jim McLean. I'll have more at the top of the hour.
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21: Thank you, Newsman Jim. Good morning. Bright spells today. A few scattered showers. Highs around 16.
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1: Good morning. In Belfast, an earlier broken down car on the M2 adjacent to Fort William on slip, that's now been moved to the hard shoulder. Expect some knock-on delays. Also in Belfast, due to roadworks, the left slip from Short Strand onto Albert Bridge Road, that's currently closed, so please seek an alternative route. The M1 is slow, that's going from Junction 3 at Blacks Road towards Junction 1 at Broadway. The M2 foreshore towards Nelson Street. The Sydney Bypass, that's going from Tilliesburn towards D Street, and the West Link, that's towards York Street. If you've spotted anything else, you can let us know whenever it's safe to do so. 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

0: had some help. Good morning. It's the Cumbria Breakfast Show, quarter to 10. Kushla on the way next. In the next 15, give you a couple for Tuesday morning. Plans today?
1: Plans today? What
0: Anything
1: day is it?
0: Exciting?
1: Tuesday?
0: Today is Tuesday.
1: I don't really know, actually.
0: Do you ever get this notion in your head, and it is just notions, just to go and do something spontaneous?
1: Oh? Like what?
0: I don't know. Like, I'd just go to Dublin or something, or like, just go and do something.
2: Do you know what we should do?
1: Go ahead, Connor. Go ahead on a Tuesday.
0: Or go see the Sleeve League Cliffs in Donegal.
1: It's not very nice weather for that. Sorry to be negative.
0: It's maybe not negative, Nancy, there.
2: Do you know what I think we should do, the three of us, one day? We should wake up on a Saturday morning, drive to Dublin Airport, and we put all the flights that are leaving in 2 hours into a hat, and we pick one and we fly to that city for 24 hours.
0: I might do that today.
1: I'm all about that life. You guys are not about that life. Don't pretend spontaneous.
2: I am about that life, but I would only put Paris or London and then just fix it. Like,
0: Nicole would absolutely love it if I decided to do that spontaneous trip today.
1: I'm sure that would go well. You can't do the school pickup, you can't do any of the responsibilities.
0: Where are you? Brussels.
2: We should do that. We should do 24 hours in a different city, the three of us, just for the crack.
0: We should not tell anybody, just go and do it.
2: Yeah, just go.
0: Kushla!
3: Yeah?
0: Can you come in at 6:30 tomorrow to do the breakfast show? We're going to go to Brussels.
3: What, you're going to invite me?
0: No. We need somebody to do the desk.
3: Nah.
1: She has to do two shows in a row.
2: Also, I need to cancel that wedding invite I sent to you. My missus got in touch and my wife just can't go.
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1: Good morning. In Belfast, that earlier broken down car on the M2 adjacent to Fort William Onslip, that's been moved to the hard shoulder, but still expect some knock-on delays. In Belfast, due to roadworks, the left slip from Short Strand onto Albert Bridge Road, that's currently closed, so please seek an alternative route. The M1 is slow going from Junction 3, Blacks Road, towards Junction 1 of Broadway. The M2 foreshore towards Nelson Street. The Sydenham bypass is still slow, that's from Tilliesburn towards D Street, and the West Link going towards York Street. If you spotted anything else, you can let us know on the Q Radio travel line, 90 89 0 110.
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0: Ed Sheeran and Castle on the Hill. It's Q Radio playing your hits, your throwbacks. And Charlotte, if you're still listening, you did phenomenal on It Only Takes a Minute, 60 seconds on the clock. How many general knowledge questions can you guess correctly? And I told you that you got a score of 9. We've had our adjudicators, Paul and Connor, both text into the WhatsApp. I'm going to have to change your score. I'm going to have to change that to 10. Congratulations. And that is completely my fault. So there was a question in there, which driver has won the most Formula One championships? I told you that it wasn't Lewis Hamilton, but it was Michael Schumacher. Obviously, I've got an old fact here because since the year 2020, they now share the records for the most Formula One driver world championships. They have 7 titles each. So technically, when you said Lewis, you actually weren't wrong. So we're going to change your score to 10. So you now have 10 to beat. If you would like to walk away with that shiny Q Radio It Only Takes a Minute mug. Now, one that we just ran out of time for. What is the primary ingredient in hummus? That's one I threw out to you this morning. Gary and Banger, first in with the correct answer. It was, of course, hummus. Congratulations. Not hummus, sorry, chickpeas. What is the primary ingredient in hummus? Hummus. No, it was chickpeas was the correct answer. So Gary, well done. You got that correct. Also getting it correct this morning, there's Margaret. Will, you got it right as well. Sinead, Dungan and Lorraine and Oma, Joanne, Leo, Rachel and Finney said my favourite thing to eat. Yeah, hummus with crisps, flatbreads, pita bread. So good. If you think you can beat Charlotte's score of 10 points and it only takes a minute, send a thumbs up emoji into our WhatsApp to register to play. That number once again is 07702 687001. We'll play that game again tomorrow.
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1: First up in your entertainment news today, Sir Cliff Richard is releasing covers of hits by the likes of The Beatles, Harry Styles and Elvis Presley. They'll feature on the 85-year-old's 48th studio album. He says the record is a tribute to fabulous artists who have reached number one. In other news, if you are a Bake Off fan, the show is due to return to screens later on this month with a brand new cast of 12 amateur bakers. TV chef Nigella Lawson is also joining the Channel 4 show, replacing Dame Prunleith as a judge. Finally then, Liam Gallagher has walked the red carpet with his arm around his brother Noel at the premiere of a brand new Oasis documentary. It's called Don't Look Back in Anger and tells the behind-the-scenes stories of their reunion tour. It will also feature their first joint interview in over 20 years. The film is out in cinemas tomorrow and will also be streaming on Disney+. That's you up to date. For more entertainment stories, you can head over to our website, qradio.com.
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0: Avicii and Hey Brother bringing us up to 11 o'clock. Jim on the way to next with your latest news and sports. Stick around after 11. We are going to bring you five feel-good tracks on Q Radio's Take 5.
1: Just 40 minutes from Belfast at the foot of the Mourns, the recently upgraded Burndale Hotel, Country Club and Spa Newcastle is the ideal location to relax and unwind. 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
0: 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Would you go on a cruise that lasts over a year? I love this text in. I might just take my kayak down, save myself 50 grand. There's Lawrence in Belfast. 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Music coming up from Stella Lefty, and we're going to take you right back with some old-school Katy Perry next.
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0: Sophie Lis-Bexter and Murder on the Dance Floor. That is the track bringing us up to midday. Your latest news and sport on the way to you next at 12 o'clock. Stick around after that. Music from one of next year's Belsonic headliners.
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9: Q Radio Newsroom at midday. I'm Jim McLean and these are your top stories this afternoon. Police have condemned last night's disorder in Derry, Londonderry as officers came under attack in the waterside. Petrol bombs were thrown and a road was blocked with wheelie bins and other items. It began after a large group of up to 50 masked individuals, some armed with weapons, gathered at Plainfields in Knockwellen Park. Nationally, there are fears UK sanctions on Israel could provoke a fierce response. The Foreign Secretary Ed Miliband is set to announce a tougher stance later, including restrictions on trade with illegal Israeli settlements in the West Bank. Isaac Herzog, Israel's president, says the move is a grave miscalculation.
10: It will directly harm, unfortunately, Palestinians, robbing them of business and employment. And ultimately, it will undermine the interests and national security of freedom-loving nations.
9: A manhunt is underway after thieves stole artwork from the Renoir Museum on the French Riviera. Four paintings were taken during this morning's daring heist, but two were abandoned as the suspects fled the scene. Local authorities say the masterpieces are worth millions. Victims of the Nottingham attacks and the Bedford train crash are among patients whose records were accessed by NHS workers not involved in their care. An investigation found nearly 3,000 cases in the last 5 years, but no one's been prosecuted. Emmy Webber's son Barnaby was stabbed to death in Nottingham in June 2023.
11: Over 150 members of staff accessed Barney's records for when he was in that hospital.
8: thanks to Callaghan's brutal efforts, Barney never received any treatment. He couldn't. It's beyond saddening.
9: And at least four people have been killed and dozens injured during overnight Russian strikes on Kyiv. Ukrainian officials say the attacks began shortly after Donald Trump's peace envoys left the country. That's your headline news just after midday. I've your sport next.
11: There's a lot we're told about bladder leaks. We're told that it is something to be ashamed of, but it means that you have to stop doing the things that you love. But it means weakness. 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
9: The Champions League returns with two of the five Premier League sides in action this evening. Aston Villa are up first there in Belgium against Club Brugge. Manchester City are also on the road as they face FC Porto in the later kickoffs. Locally, there's one match tonight in the NFL Premiership as Larne hosts Bangor. And in Gaelic football, Donegal have confirmed Jim McGuinness will remain their manager for the upcoming season. It will be his fourth year at the helm during his second stint in charge of the county. That's your news and sport just after midday. I'm Jim McLean. We'll have more at the top of the hour.
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0: Thanks, Jim. Mixture of sunny spells and scattered showers for Tuesday. The top temperature 16 degrees.

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0: sweet, and something that would be very sweet, buying a little prezi for someone in your life. And what better than tickets for Cure Radio Breakfast Live and Unfiltered? Of course, they were on tour last year, and due to many requests, they are back one day only this year. The evening show, it's sold out, and they have been very kind to put on a matinee show. It's going to be the same date, Saturday the 19th of September at the Limelight in Belfast. So another chance for you now to join Connor, Andrew and Amy as they take the breakfast show off the air and onto the stage for an exclusive live show packed with lots of comedy, behind the scenes stories, audience interaction, games, prizes and special guests as well sprinkled throughout the day. So all that same crack you know and love from the breakfast show, you can expect plenty of stories as well that would never ever make it onto the air at that time of the morning or in general. So another chance now for you to join the Cure Radio Breakfast team. 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
12: From the Q Radio newsroom at 1 o'clock, I'm Nuala Napier. These are your top stories this afternoon. Applications for Stormont's Home Heating Oil Support Scheme are now open. Thousands of low-income families here are eligible for the £100 voucher. The initiative, costing around £34 million, was announced first back in March. Police have condemned last night's disorder in Derry, Londonderry, as officers came under attack in the Waterside. Petrol bombs were thrown and a road was blocked with wheelie bins and other items. It began after a group of up to 50 people who were masked, some of them armed with weapons, gathered at playing fields in the Knockwellen Park area. Israeli's president has called UK plans to impose sanctions as a grave miscalculation. Foreign Secretary Ed Miliband is due to announce a tougher stance shortly, including restrictions on trade with illegal Israeli settlements in the West Bank. And two people have been killed and at least 10 injured in a Russian attack in Kiev as the UK promises £100 million to boost Ukraine's air defences. President Zelensky says the assault appears designed to cause maximum damage. Nearly a year after crown jewels were stolen from the Louvre, another French museum's been hit. Two thieves broke into the much smaller Renoir Museum on the French Riviera early this morning. They took four paintings, dropping two as they got away. The mayor's office put the value at around £8 million. Lawyer Chris Murillo, who founded the Art Recovery International, says more needs to be done to stop thefts like this.
0: They're dropping items, they're breaking items. You know, these are not super high quality Hollywood type thieves. You know, these are smash and grabs, breaking in, getting out in 4 minutes, and then the authorities arrive a minute later.
12: And finally, Monty Don's announced he's leaving Gardener's World after more than two decades. The broadcaster will depart the programme at the end of the current series later this year. That's your latest news. Sport is next.
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12: The first of three nights of Champions League's action begins this evening. Aston Villa get their European campaign underway amongst the early kickoff away at Club Brugge. Then from 8 o'clock, City take on FC Porto in Portugal. Meanwhile, the third round of the AFL Cup gets underway. The pick of these ties sees Newcastle travel to Millwall, hoping to avoid a shock defeat against lower league opposition. Locally, there's one match in the NFL Premiership as Lauren hosts Bangor. And in Gaelic football, Donegal have confirmed Jim McGuinness will remain their manager for the upcoming season. It will be his fourth year at the helm during his second stint in charge of the county. That's your news and sport at 1 on Q Radio. I'm Lily Napier. I'll have more in an hour.
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16: Some showers this afternoon and there's going to be strong winds. The high temperature is 16 degrees. Jordan back with you for Tuesday. Another all request lunch up my sleeve. What will we get on? Well, that's up to you. Get in touch on WhatsApp.
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with another All Request Lunch. Hello, it's Jordan with you. It's Tuesday and I want to know what you'd like to hear this afternoon. 07702 687001 is where you can reach me. This one.

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0: I'll Call the Cab. Chapel Roan, Hot to Go, playing on Q Radio. We're coming up shortly. We are going to check out today's showbiz news. And there's a bit of a scandal involving Sir Tom Jones. At 86, he's still acting scandalous. We'll find out what that is after some Tame Impala next.
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4: Lots of guesses coming in about what the most popular film is for men and women to watch together in the rom-com genre. And Niall guessed The Wedding Singer. That's not the answer, but fun fact, that is actually the film my husband and I watched together the night before we got married, which I highly recommend if anyone else has a wedding coming up. But no, the answer, which was guessed correctly by a number of you, was Pretty Woman, an absolute classic. Now, this film, or this song, is in a film, but I also can't recall. What is it? Mariah Carey Fantasy playing on Q Radio.

0: audio from, you guessed it, the Chorus. Chorus song titles giving us our connection for today. Thanks so much if you played along, and very well done if you got that correct. We'll do the game again at the same time tomorrow. And here next, a really random collaboration from a few years ago from Elton John and Miss Britney Spears.
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0: Yes, Inner Smile, playing on Q Radio and bringing us almost to 3 o'clock. And after news and sport, I don't want you to go anywhere because I'm giving you a chance to win an overnight stay at the Burrendale. Doesn't that sound nice?
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10: From the Q Radio newsroom at 3 o'clock, I'm Nuala Napier and these are your top stories this afternoon. The government's announced a comprehensive series of trade sanctions on Israeli settlements in the West Bank. The foreign secretaries confirmed other countries, including Canada and France, will follow suit. Ed Miliband's accused settlers of carrying out what he's called ethnic cleansing of Palestinians. He's told the Commons that the argument isn't with the people of Israel.
11: Our argument is with the conduct of its government. And I also want to say emphatically to people in Britain and indeed across the world, holding British Jews responsible for the actions of the Israeli government is anti-Semitism, plain and simple.
10: Locally, the Education Minister said that declining reading and maths skills in Northern Irish schools must be a wake-up call. Paul Gibbons' remarks come after a global study found pupils' performances here are failing to keep up with the Republic and England. The report found a decade-long significant downward trend has been identified in literacy, maths and science. Police have condemned last night's disorder in Derry, Londonderry, as officers came under attack in the waterside. Petrol bombs were thrown and a road was blocked with wheelie bins and other items. The disruption began after a group of up to 50 people who were masked and armed gathered at playing fields in Knockwellen Park. Nearly a year after historic crown jewels were stolen from the Louvre, another French museum has been hit. Two thieves broke into the Renoir Museum on the French Riviera early this morning. They took four paintings and dropped two as they got away. The value of the paintings has been put up as £8 million.
12: They're dropping items, they're breaking items. You know, these are not super high quality Hollywood type thieves. You know, these are smash and grabs, breaking in, getting out in 4 minutes, and then the authorities arrive a minute later.
10: Prince George has started eating. The future king, who's 13, is following the footsteps of his father, the Prince of Wales, and his uncle, Prince Harry. Fees at the all-boys boarding school are around £65,000 a year. That's your latest news. Sport is next.
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10: The Champions League returns this evening with two of the five English teams. Aston Villa are up first there in Belgium against Bruges, while Manchester City are also on the road in Porto. City are among the favourites to win the tournament. Elsewhere, Jose Mourinho's Real Madrid faces former club Inter Milan in one of the standout fixtures of the opening round. And locally, there's one match in the NFL Premiership as Lorne host Bangor. That's your news and sport at three. I'm Nuala Napier. I'll have more in an hour.
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0: Thanks, Nilla. Any showers will die out this evening and it'll be quite windy overnight. The low temperature is 10 degrees.

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1: Yes, day two of our winning week with the Burrendale Hotel in Newcastle, which combines four-star luxury with traditional Northern Irish charm, featuring 68 newly refurbished rooms and the iconic thatched cottage bar. 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There are truly exclusive weddings on offer as well, with just one wedding hosted each day. And if you want to find out more about the beautiful Burrendale, head to their website, which is burrendale.com. Now, I want to give you the chance to win a night's bed and breakfast for two people at the Burrendale. And all you have to do to be in with the chance of winning is send me a voice note today, please. A voice note telling me why you deserve this night away. I want you to finish this sentence. I'd love to escape to the Burrendale because I'm sick of what? What are you sick of? Are you sick of doing the washing, picking up after people? Sick of deciding what you want to have for dinner and having to do the shopping for it and the prep and the cooking? I know I'm sick of that. Maybe you're sick of your spouse and you need a night away with your gal pal. Here, I feel you. Just tell me what it is that you're sick of on a voice note. 07702 687001 is the number where you can reach me. I'll choose my favourite voice note of the day and they will be today's lucky winner. Good luck.
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0: Me Home playing on Q Radio, getting you home this evening. Of course, Abe Sese is going to be here with all the usual stuff, but because it's Tuesday, you've got the addition of Abe Talks Telly. Any recommendations for him? Let me know them first. I'm stuck.
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stay if you want to dance. Don't know about dancing, but you should stay there if you want some great crack, because Abe's on the way from 4 o'clock with Q Radio Drive. As I said, he'll be talking telly, also doing things to make you go, hmm, and 3, 2, 1, I'll be back with you tomorrow from 1. Please enjoy the rest of your Tuesday.

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throwback that is. Evie's loving it. Evie said, love this song. So many memories, I know. It's great, isn't it? TLC and On Pretty. It's Q Radio. Now, at the top of the show, I happen to say it's 108 days until Christmas.

0: There's Dasha Austin. Hello to my fellow Virgo who celebrates her birthday today, Natalie McWilliams. Happy birthday to you, Natalie.
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0: I'm sure there's going to be a few bottles popped this evening in Natalie's house. Have a good one. Right, it's time for the Traffic Jam, where you get to vote for one of the songs. The song that you prefer, the song that has to be played as the Traffic Jam, in your opinion. There's always three songs. Which one? Have a listen. Which one's going to be the champion this evening? There's the first one, the Pet Shop Boys. It's a sin. Vote for this by WhatsApping me the word sin. S-I-N. Kelly Rowland next. And this is a great song. Kelly Rowland, David Guetta, When Love Takes Over. I just need the word over. If you would like this as our traffic jam. Bizarre Inc, I'm Gonna Get Ya. I just need the word bizarre. Send me the word bizarre if you want to vote for Bizarre Inc and I'm Gonna Get Ya. WhatsApp me at 07702-687-001. What song would you like to hear?
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0: Another traffic in Derry, Londonderry. The Clooney Road. Traffic's a bit slow there. And the Strand Road. I believe there's roadworks on the Strand Road. So that's what's going on. In Belfast, the M2 leaving at Nelson Street. Traffic is slow. The West Link in both directions. Slow at the minute. Castlereagh. Now, there's been a collision on the Upper Knockbreeder Road. It's lane 2. Is currently obstructed. It's passable, but expect some delays just after the Craigie Road junction. And that's if you're heading towards Sainfield. Cromock Street, Victoria Street and Dunbar Link is slow. Great Victoria Street coming into the city centre. Short Strand, Bridge End and the M3 on slip. M3 Lagan Bridge towards Nelson Street. And finally for now, the M1 between Junction 1 and Junction 3, that's the Blacks Road. That's all I've got. You're up to date. 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
1: Now, traffic still slow. Belfast M2 leaving at Nelson Street, Westlink both directions, M1 towards Blacks Road, the M3 Langham Bridge towards Nelson Street, and the Short Strand Bridge end towards the M3 Onslip. Traffic is also slow. Across Derry, Londonderry now, the Clooney Road, traffic has eased on the Clooney Road, and there were some roadworks on the Strand Road, but traffic has eased there as well. And that's all I've got. You're up to date. Another update just after 6 o'clock. Now, coming up, we've got the Scissor Sisters. We'll play that Stella Lefty song, Boston, as well. And we're going to play 3, 2, 1 next. Q.
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0: And there's Stella Lefty and Boston on Q Radio. Now, we're coming up on our very latest news with Nuala at 6 o'clock. But before that, some incorrect answers for 3, 2, 1. It's not the Sugar Babes. A lot of people thinking it's the Sugar Babes, but it's definitely not. And it's not Madonna. Three songs, 2 seconds, one act. Do you have any idea who that might be? Get in touch, put your name on 07702-687-001 and we'll tell you shortly after 6 o'clock.
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11: From the Q Radio newsroom at 6 o'clock, I'm Nuala Napier, and these are your top stories this evening. Israel's closed the UK's consulate in Jerusalem and banned some politicians from entering the country. It's in response to sanctions imposed on the occupied West Bank. They were announced by the Foreign Secretary in the Commons earlier today. He accused Jewish settlers of ethnically cleansing Palestinians. Israel's Foreign Minister Gideon Sahar said the British government was being hostile.
12: The accusations made were outrageous lies. We have nothing against the British people. Unfortunately, a hostile Labour government is in office, systematically acting against the State of Israel.
11: There's widespread disruption at airports across the UK after a fault with air traffic control. The problems affecting departures and some 300 flights have been cancelled. NATS has apologised and says it's identified the issue, saying the system is starting to recover. The Education Minister here has said he's declining reading and maths skills in Northern Ireland schools must be a wake-up call. Paul Given's remarks come after a global study found pupils' performances here are failing to keep up with the Republic in England. The report found a 10-year significant downward trend has been identified in literacy, maths and science. A shop worker has been assaulted with a hammer after an attempted robbery in West Belfast. The attack happened at a premises near the junction with Lake End Drive shortly before 10 a.m. Two men in dark clothing attempted to steal the cash register, but finding it empty, assaulted the male shop assistant and stole his backpack. He was treated for a head injury. Anyone with information is asked to contact detectives on 101. That's your headline 9 News at 6 o'clock. Jane has more local stories next.
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4: Local politicians have welcomed the news that St. Colm's Hall in Derry, Londonderry is to be redeveloped. The Grade A-listed building is now back in community ownership through National Lottery funding worth £3.75 million. Restoration work will start in spring next year. And as part of Urology Awareness Month, men here, particularly those over 50, are being encouraged to be more proactive about their prostate health. Changes, including a need to go to the bathroom more often, especially during the night, could be a possible sign of prostate disease or cancer. Speaking to your GP to arrange testing can help catch anything early.
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11: Harry Kane and Jude Bellingham are among the nominees for the Ballon d'Or. The England captain is the bookies' favourite for the award, which will be announced in London next month. Aston Villa are in Belgium against Bruges later this evening as the Champions League returns. Meanwhile, Manchester City are away against Porto in Portugal. Napoli's Scott Tomney has undergone a planned procedure for an abnormal heart rhythm in Manchester. The Scotland midfielder won't play for the Italian side against Arsenal in the Champions League tomorrow, but will be out for at least 2 weeks. And locally, there's one match in the NFL Premiership as Lorne host Bangor. That's your news and sport at 6 o'clock on Q Radio. I'm Nuala Napier, and there'll be a national news update in an hour.
0: Thanks, Nuala.
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0: This evening mainly dry. Tonight's overnight low is going to be around 10 or 11 degrees. Tomorrow's going to be a mixture of sunny spells, scattered showers, and Wednesday's top temperature 17.

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1: And there is the Saturdays, our 3-2-1 for this evening. Now, I'm not joking, we had so many people getting it correct this evening. We had a lot of names on the list. Who got in there? Who left their name? We had Ryan and Downpatrick. We had Samantha in Portadown, Louise and Yuri, Michelle and McCloy, Ian's and May Kitchens, Kevin Hall, as well done to you, Anya's and Dungannon, Darren's and Dundalk, Rachel and Danielle in Rishark, and Rachel's in Belfast, Sean and Andy Town, Ava, Grace and Chloe, well done, Triona as well, Terry's in the market, Emma in Derry, Londonderry, Jason's in Drumquin, Big Al, well done, there's Emma in Belfast, Alex is in Belfast as well, Caroline in West Belfast, Catherine in Belfast, Emma C in Katie, and Donal in Glengormley. There was loads more, but that's who got in first. Another 3-2-1 tomorrow.
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1: Now the traffic is moving much better across Northern Ireland. Just a couple of things to let you know right now. M2 leaving at Nelson Street, the West Link, both directions, and the motorway, M1, between Junction 1 Broadway and Junction 3, the Blacks Road. And that is all I've got. You're up to date. It's Tuesday. We're talking telly next.
4: 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Now, I'm about to walk her down the aisle.
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am losing my religion. And there's Olivia Dean. And Nice to Each Other. Your hits, your throwbacks, it's Q Radio. Now it's Tuesday. Let's talk telly. What have you been watching? Feel free to get in touch if you have any recommendations or anything that you think don't go near. That was a waste of my time. We appreciate that as well. Starting

0: There's Lizzo and Juice. It's Q Radio, it's Tuesday, we're talking telly. Now, if you're in the car and you maybe can't remember, you can't write these down, the TV shows that we're talking about, you can listen to all of the shows on the app and on the website up to 1 week after the first been broadcast. So you can go back and listen again. Listen to about 6:30 on a Tuesday and you'll get some TV recommendations. Last week I was talking about Sterling Point. Oh, and this is honestly one of the best shows that I've seen in a long time. And I'm going to be honest with you, and I said this last week, I was almost turning it off halfway through the first episode. And then I just stuck with it. And boy, am I glad I stuck with it. It was really, really good. And I just stumbled across this. I'm not sure how you find it, but it's brilliant. It's called Sterling Point. And it's on Prime Video. I'm nearly sure it's on Prime Video. I was reminded because Jason and Emma have just got in touch and said, Abe, watch Sterling Point over the past few nights. First class recommendation. We loved it. So there you go. There's Jason. And don't take my word. Just Jason and Emma also loved it too. So just saying. Mobland. Now, if you watch the first season of Mobland, it's back again. 18th of September, season 2 drops. Pierce Brosnan, Helen Mirren. Again, if you haven't seen the first season, you need to go back. You can't just jump in first episode of season 2. Go right back to the very start. I'm very jealous if you haven't seen it because it's also very, very good. Somebody else has got in touch here. Tanya said, Abe, you haven't mentioned Trigger Point. It's on ITV and Vigil on BBC. Two great shows. Trigger Point, I did watch, I think, the first season of that. I thought it was okay. Is the second season worth watching? Clearly it is, if you're getting in touch to say they're great shows. And Vigil on BBC. No, I haven't seen that, but I've heard about it. So that's one to catch up on, definitely. You actually need something at the minute to watch. So I'm going to check that out. Tanya, thanks for your TV recommendation.
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0: Nothing to report on the roads. Traffic this evening is moving well. Amy on The Breakfast Show, she will return tomorrow and, as always, keep you up to date with what's happening out there. Coming up, music from Justin Timberlake. We'll play George Ezra. And we got the showbiz and entertainment.

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1: Coming up.
0: Stick around once again in for Kushla this evening. Tyree, she's going to be here until 10 o'clock. Then it's Georgia Taggart. Have a lovely Tuesday evening, whatever you get up to. I'll speak to you tomorrow. 4 o'clock.
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0: Good evening. You're listening to Q Radio. Big thank you to Abe, who was on before me, keeping you company for your drive home. It's Tyree with you right now, counting down your top seven at seven, the biggest streamed and downloaded tracks of today. I'm in for the lovely Kushla, and we're kicking off your Tuesday night with a new entry. Ella Langley, Choosing Texas, in at number seven, and at number six, moving up one, Hugel moving to the sun. We're going to continue the countdown now and find out if Stella Lefty is still at number one.
1: 5.

0: Swift currently staying at number 4 on our chart rundown tonight, but we have had some movement since last night. Sienna Spiro dropping 2 places into number 5 with Great Expectation.
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0: Nearly time to reveal what the top 3 is looking like, but we also have Q's future hit on the way. It's all coming up in 5. Q.
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0: absolutely no movement at the top spot from last week's chart rundown, which means for another night running, Stella Lefty holds firm at number one with Boston. Now make sure you tune back in tomorrow night at the exact same time. I'm going to be taking you through a brand new chart rundown to see if anyone can finally knock her off that throne. Next up though, we are throwing it back. We're diving straight into a massive stack of your favourite hits and throwbacks. And if I'm not mistaken, I think we're all about to start yelling timber in here.
1: Just 40 minutes from Belfast, at the foot of the Mourns, the recently upgraded Burndale Hotel, Country Club and Spa Newcastle is the ideal location to relax and unwind. 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

0: Okay, but honestly, who actually asks people to go dancing anymore? What would the modern equivalent to that be? Is it liking 3 Instagram stories in a row? Or is it asking if they just want to sit on the sofa in silence whenever you both scroll through your phones at the same time? I'm telling you, romance, it's not dead. It's just ever so slightly changed. Last one from me before the news. It's John Newman. Love Me Again.
1: No, I turned wrong. 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Is that what devils do?

0: songwriter turned now DJ John Newman taking us up to 8 o'clock. After 8, we're going to be getting into our one to watch of the week, so stick around.
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1: So good. South Wales' own Jordan Zeal, our one to watch this week. That was Empty Street. And of course, we will be playing Jordan's track all this week as well. So make sure you're back here, same time, every night.
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1: Outside, gloomy skies, a persistent drizzle, and a chilly wind blowing from the west, north, east, and south. But inside, temperatures of toasty warm, with a high chance of plush rugs, soft lighting, and snuggly throws. 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

0: Now that is what you call an absolute power ballad. Bruno Mars right there with Grenades playing on Q Radio. How's it going? It's Tyree with you. I am here right up until 10 o'clock tonight filling in for Kushla. And then of course you will have Georgia Taggart from 10 o'clock. She'll be bringing you your 10s at 10. It is currently 22 minutes to 9. If you've made it this far, good job. I always say to myself, I always think Tuesday is the most difficult day to get through. I was talking to someone in work about this earlier on. Now, they think that Wednesday is the worst because it's the one that's the furthest away from the weekend. But I don't know. I feel like Tuesday, like Monday's fine because you're back in work, you're ready for it, and then comes Tuesday and you're just kind of recovering from Monday. And then it gets to Wednesday and you're like, okay, a couple more days and I can make it to the weekend. That's how I feel anyway. But you're doing well. You can make it to 9 o'clock and I'm going to get the weekend on for you next.
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Took a vow playing on Q Radio. Okay, it's time to go straight to just pure euphoria because you hear this track. I don't say this lightly, but genuinely, one of the greatest songs ever created. Fun fact about this, by the way, it was almost given away to the X Factor back in the day. The producers of the X Factor approached Chris Martin to write a winner's song for the seventh series, and he was going to give it to them, except the drummer of Coldplay, Will Champion, was like, what are you doing? This is going to make us millions. So the band stepped in, took the song back, and it's an anthem, and it has been an anthem ever since.

0: Katy Perry ticking us up to 9 o'clock. News is on the way next, and then after nine, we're getting into some Cat's Eye.
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9: News Centre at 9. The National Air Traffic Control Provider has apologised for more than 600 flight cancellations and widespread disruption. NATS says a system fault affecting UK airports has been resolved, but admits recovery is taking a lot longer than hoped. Our reporter Emma Birchley is monitoring developments from Heathrow, where a fifth of flights have been grounded.
10: On one flight, destined for Dublin from Gatwick, passengers waited so long, they wanted water, they were getting so frustrated. So much tension that the police ended up being called.
9: Israel's foreign minister says the UK government is being hostile following the announcement of trade sanctions over Israeli settlements in the West Bank. Foreign Secretary Ed Miliband's accused settlers of carrying out what he's called the ethnic cleansing of Palestinians. The colonies are illegal under international law, although Israel disputes that. Gideon Zaar announced countermeasures, including the closure of the UK's consulate in Jerusalem.
11: The accusations made were outrageous lies. We have nothing against the British people. Unfortunately, a hostile Labour government is in office, systematically acting against the state of Israel.
9: The Duke and Duchess of Sussex are said to be surprised by a letter from the King clarifying their status as non-working royals. Palace sources say the announcement was sent to Prince Harry's team and military officials. Ireland's media regulators started an investigation into child safety measures on X. It'll examine whether rules on age checks and parental controls are being followed. Man City are level at 0-0 going into into the second half of their Champions League tie away to Porto. Aston Villa ended their winless start to the season with a 3-2 victory at Belgian side Club Brugge. And Aryna Sabalenka maintained her hopes of a third successive US Open tennis title with a three-set quarterfinal victory over Wimbledon champion Linda Noskova. The result retains her status as world number one for at least one more day. That's the latest. I'm Imani Rana.
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8: Showers this evening, but will become dry overnight with a low of 10 degrees. And tomorrow is looking dry with dry and bright with a top

0: Alex Warren, an ordinary playing on Q Radio, and I have to say he is doing no ordinary marketing strategy for his new album. If you have no idea what I'm talking about, I did speak about this a little bit last night, but I'm genuinely convinced his album marketing strategy is just how close can I get to actual bodily harm before my record label steps in, because I mean, he has been flinging himself off of things. He has been dropped from a ceiling. Honestly, there's so much going on. If you haven't seen it on TikTok, he's released his album Wild Child and the promo is just insane. If you get a minute tonight, if you're not doing anything right now, go on to Alex Warren's TikTok and just watch it, because it could be the funniest thing that you watch all night. All right, Trian on the way right after some Eternal next.
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0: not gonna lie, I'm a bit worried about myself, to be honest. That has been out for over a year now. It has literally broken chart records, and yet I'm still not sick of it. In fact, I think I'm more in love with it now than I did whenever it first dropped. It's just that good. Sam Fender and Olivia Dean. All right, coming up on Q before 10 o'clock, we've got Lewis Capaldi. He is giving us Straight in Our Fields. Dua Lipa on there. She's wanting us to dance tonight. And you know what? Let's take it back a little bit. We're going to go with some McFly next. Q.
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1: Final one from me, Georgia Taggart on the way now. She'll be bringing you your 10s at 10. Some Justin Timberlake and Ed Sheeran in there. And of course, the breakfast team back bright and early from 6 a.m. with all the banter. I'm filling in for Kushla tomorrow night as well, so I'll see you. Have a good one.
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0: Pink. You can always count on her to get you in your feels. That is Just Give Me a Reason on Q Radio. Tuesday night, Georgia here with you, and it is your 10s at 10. I've got more of them on the way. And the next track has the most dramatic way of being written, inspired by, and it was actually inspired by the ancient Roman city that was destroyed by a volcano called Mount Vesuvius.
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0: That is We Are Young on Cube Radio. And that track does make you feel like you're young. I love that one. Okay, Magic is on the way next with Rude, so don't go anywhere.
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0: huge track from 2013. That is Nico and Vince and Am I Wrong on Q. Quarter to midnight, Georgia here with you, looking after things right up until then. And thank you so much for keeping me company on this Tuesday night. If you have tuned in from the house, the car, the gym, wherever this evening, I hope you've enjoyed the show. Make sure you come back tomorrow night for a brand new hour of Tens at 10. But do not go anywhere. We still have time to squeeze in a few more tracks before I go. We have a track on the way that's going to get you in your feels, followed by a throwback from Girls Aloud.
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